Getting up there with a Uzi. 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My niggas are savage, ruthless. Got 30s and 100 rounds too.

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Yeah, that way. I used to trap by the subway. Yeah, that way. Young nigga trap with the AK. Yeah, that way. Big Dyke Coke did a dope basic.

Raindrops, drop top. Raindrops, drop top. Raindrops, drop top. Ahali Radio Citrusy FM 107.9 Batumshi.

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Just a flesh in the night. Just a soul among billions. With no place to hide.

Tom Brady with the paper, I go Super Bowl Sunday. You son bold, crazy running to the hundreds. I keep my neck on my wrist at least 100. Hood nigga with the money and they loving it. She got comfortable, she called me by my governor. Pull up in the Rolls with the white seats and pull off in the Porsche.

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1: Gucci Mane done, catch me ballin' out in line. Did Tom Brady with the paper, I go Super Bowl, signed it. You signed Bowl, crazy running to the hundreds. I keep my neck and my wrist at least 100. Hood nigga with the money and they loving it. She got comfortable, she called me by my government. 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

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Stay on the floor, make it burn like fire. Stay on the floor, make it burn like fire. Stay on the floor, make it burn like fire.

Hagelin beats Guardian Unlimited in Jakarta. At least 8,700 people have been declared dead after a day of cataclysmic devastation across much of the Indian Ocean following a massive earthquake which struck early this morning off Indonesia's Sumatra Island.